0: neuen Hits.
1: Norma Jean Martini, listen to my new song, I Am the Sun, on Energy Hit Music Only. I was born

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0: And you're listening to our new single,
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